Life 100.7. Hey, I'm Ben. And are you as excited for the first day of the work week to be over as I am? Yeah, congratulations. You've made it through Monday. Thanks so much for hanging out with me. Here's Lana Crawford.

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1: 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That was Emerson Day with God Ain't Finished Yet. I'm Ben, and grilling out is the best, especially, you know, when you have people over, because of course you get good community and fun with friends. But after it's all over, you have a ton of leftovers. Yeah, I grilled out last week and, you know, had some family over, and man, our fridge still has stuff left over. And if you're asking me if I'm sick of hamburgers and hot dogs yet, the answer is definitely not yet.
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0: 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That was Elevation Worship with Praise. I'm Ben, and all growing up, you probably heard this, that, you know, your opinion matters and you need to make it known. 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

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Know that God knows and loves you, and you may be sad in the night, but your joy can come in the morning. It's Torin Wells.

0: God.
1: 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There's a concert coming in the fall that I'm pretty excited for, and I'm sure you will be too. It's Third Day, Chris Tomlin and Toby Mac all together for one night, November 20th. 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

0: Life 100.7. That was Lauren Daigle with Let It Be a Hallelujah. I'm Ben, and I have not been swimming yet this summer, but I am super excited to go, but not necessarily to be in the water, you know? Of course, when you go swimming, you have to be in the water at least a little bit, unleash your inner child and play around, see if you can get a game of Marco Polo going. But maybe it's a sign of getting older that sitting on the poolside just speaks to me. It's so restful, and it always reignites my love for reading, because you can't really be sitting by the poolside with a good book in hand. I lose track of hours that way. Just make sure you bring some sunscreen.
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1: With us having so many choices in life, so many paths we can take, we do come to realize that our only hope is in Jesus. Hey, what's going on, fam? This is John Reddick, and I want to share with you the story behind my new song, The Way. In the chorus, we actually say, it's for the saint, it's for the sinner, it's for the world today. Jesus is our only hope. And so we just want to spread that in the church, in the street. We want to spread it everywhere that Jesus is the way, he's the truth, he's the life.
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0: high. 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That was Seth Schleter with Counting My Blessings. And Ben, and congratulations, graduate. This is your moment. If you graduated this year, know that you just finished a huge milestone. And, you know, life is going to be filled with all kinds of challenges, but know that you can meet them, especially when you follow God. As you step into the next chapter, know that your Life 100.7 family is believing big things for you for what comes next in your life. Again, congratulations. Class of 2026.
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0: Live 100.7. That was Megan Woods with The Truth. I'm Ben, and November 20th may seem like a ways away, but not really when you need to make plans ahead of time, you know? 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But yeah, Third Day, Chris Tomlin and Toby Mac, that is a pretty big concert. 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

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All right, if you're trying to have a really good morning tomorrow, try doing something tonight to prepare for it. Like me, I try to get my coffee grounds ready for the morning. That way, it's not a debate in my head whether or not I even want to make coffee.

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There once was a man named Noah who built a boat in the middle of the desert where it never rained, all because God told him to. Yeah, that's faith. It's Colton Dixon. I've been

0: Life 100.7. That was Colton Dixon with Build a Boat and Ben. And maybe you're this way too, but sometimes I find myself just singing along to the music in church, or just singing along to, you know, the music on Life 100.7 instead of using those songs to praise God. And something I've been trying to work on is actually listening to the lyrics that, you know, the songs say, to really know what you and I are singing and to use those words to praise God, because ultimately that's what those songs are for. I'll leave you tonight with Psalm 34:1 as a bit of encouragement that says, "I will praise the Lord at all times. His praise will always be on my lips." See you next time.
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3: 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I'm a volunteer with the Omaha chapter of Sleep in Heavenly Peace. 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The grandmother was the caregiver for these two young kids. They were sleeping in the basement. They had next to nothing, and these bunk beds were the first piece of furniture that were in their home after they had just moved. So you can see how much it changes the lives of the family members, but maybe even more so, it changes the lives of the volunteers too. So we would love to partner with people in our community. 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
2: 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I mean, it tells us to do more of some things and less of others. Colossians 3, for example, has a list of things that we should do more of, like being kind and forgiving toward one another, and things we should do less of, like lying or having impure thoughts. And really, that's where it all starts, with our thoughts. 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Try that right now. Spend the next 2 minutes considering how you might spend the rest of your day loving God and loving others, more or less. For Family Life Blended, I'm Ron Deal.
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0: came from the realization, I think, that when someone says, how are you? 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
0: For me personally, when I wrote this, I was not fine. A lot of things were going down. I'd lost a couple people that were super close to me, and it was the middle of a tour, so I was physically exhausted, and I didn't want to keep feeling like that without being honest with the people around me. And so the chorus is a super vulnerable, but could you lift me up, right? To ask the people around you for that kind of help. I hope it does for the listener what it did for me, because that's why we did it.
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1: Hey guys, it's Tarian. I am so excited for y'all to hear my new single, Testimony. 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
3: Practice is essential to the Christian life. 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We must apply the truth to our daily lives so that we can receive the benefit and the blessing from the truth. Jesus said, "If you know these things, you're blessed if you do them." So here's the big question. Are you doing it? Are you putting God's word into practice in your daily life? Are you seeking Him, trusting Him, telling other people about Him, giving to advance His kingdom? Listen, if you will do His word and put it into practice in your life, you will see the blessings flow. 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

0: this is Katie Nicole, and this is the story behind my song, Have Your Way. Sometimes in my life, I try to control things because I'm so afraid that things won't happen the way that I planned or how I expected. But what I've started to realize is when I give things fully to God, they go better than anything that I could have ever imagined. So this is my prayer for you guys, and it's my prayer in this season of my life. Lord, have your way.
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2: Happy morning.
3: Hello.
2: Lindsay's back.
3: I'm back.
2: Oh, yay. Thank goodness.
3: To a pink sky.
2: Yes.
3: It was beautiful. That's fabulous.
2: The first thing she would say is, the sky matches my hair.
3: It does.
2: Yep.
3: It does.
2: Mm-hmm. Awesome. You glad to be back?
3: I'm so happy to be back. I mean, Orlando was nice. Very, very nice.
2: That's where she was. The poor thing was sacrificing.
3: I was sacrificing.
2: That was horrible. Absolutely horrible.
3: Well, but I am glad to be back.
2: Yeah, you missed all the dad jokes.
3: That didn't bother me.
2: Don't worry. I recorded it all.
3: Oh, fabulous.
2: I hit a tape recorder in your office that will play them randomly.
3: Perfect. Oh, brilliant.
2: I did not do that. Hopefully your day has started off well. You're excited for everything that's going on. However your day has started, however your week is heading, let's start it off the best way possible by going to God in prayer.
3: God, thank you so much for time off. Thank you for the summer vacation for our kiddos having started, and hopefully a chance to connect with them through the next couple of months, and a chance to have fun with the family. But God, I also know that some mornings aren't so fabulous, and God, help those who are struggling this morning. Give them hope. Give them a little bit of your encouragement today so we can all walk through together and encourage each other along the way. In your name, amen.

0: So that song by Megan Woods, do you like that song? 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Are you like, I want to hear that a whole lot more? Mm-hmm. 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
2: Oh, I just got back.
1: You missed it.
2: I thought we were on vacation.
1: You missed it.
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1: You missed the dad jokes. Lindsay was just waiting for all the dad jokes.
2: I was so happy to not have to hear dad jokes the whole week.
1: I'm your Professor Nick, along with the excited student teacher, Lindsay, for Dad Joke 101. And a very stylish dad joke today. You know, in the dad joke community, style is very important. You know, like the sandals with socks, all that type of stuff. It's very important to us. But if you dress like a cowboy, are you ranch dressing? Are you ranch dressing then?
2: I get it, but
1: I guess that'd be more for me since I'm the one who wears the cowboy boots and cowboy hats and all that.
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0: Can you hear it?
1: Third day. Okay. Chris Tomlin.
0: Yes.
1: And Toby Mac.
0: Woo! Yep.
1: November 20th. Yep. Yep. 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
0: Nope. 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Mm-hmm. Hope to see you there. I know I am going to be there. I'm super excited because
1: geeking out like a schoolgirl.
0: Well, Third Day is one of my favorite bands. So I'm excited to see them right there again. 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
4: 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The grandmother was the caregiver for these two young kids. They were sleeping in the basement.

0: They had next to nothing, and these bunk beds were the first piece of furniture that were in their home after they had just moved. So you can see how much it changes the lives of the family members, but maybe even more so, it changes the lives of the volunteers too. So we would love to partner with people in our community. 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

0: 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I had an emergency last week.
1: Uh-oh.
0: Yeah, and I didn't get it taken care of until Saturday.
1: See what happens when I leave?
0: I know. See, things fall apart. Uh-huh. I ran out of my snacks for the office.
1: Oh, good grief.
0: Like,
1: talk about scaring people.
0: I was super flustered. I ran out of my thing of peanuts. I ran out of my hummus and my water crackers. I still have granola bar, so that was okay. But
1: you eat crazy weird stuff.
0: Protein, man. Packing in the protein, yo.
1: Water crackers.
0: Yeah. Got me wondering, though, hey, we all, snacking is a good thing, actually. So what is your go-to midday snack?
1: Okay, so somebody just introduced me to Trader Joe's peanut butter cups.
0: Uh-oh.
1: Oh, they're the most incredible things I've ever had. I was like, I'm sorry, Reese's.
0: Yeah.
1: So I always have candy somehow. And then
0: Lindsay has candy.
1: I know, right?
0: I'm shocked. I am so shocked.
1: I'm a sweet tooth.
0: Yeah, definitely. So for your midday snack, what are you doing? Where are you going? Let us know.
1: 402-342-5424.
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1: Okay, Joshua, where do you go for your midday snack?
0: Yeah, where is it at?
2: In Old Town Elkhorn.
1: Okay.
2: Right on Main Street, and it's called Boyd and Charlie's. It's a barbecue restaurant. A lot of people don't know that they have a burger there that they smoke. It's a smoked cheeseburger, and it is the best burger you will ever have in Omaha.
0: And that's a big snack right there. Fill you. That'll take care of it.
1: Mm-hmm. Oh,
2: I'm a big guy, and I got a big craving. So when I crave that burger, it hits the spot perfectly.

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0: 717, a look at your traffic right now. Got a disabled vehicle on the left shoulder of I-680 southbound at Pacific Street, causing slow traffic all the way up to Maple Road. But don't let the slow traffic bother you, because it's your chance to play
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0: 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You're going to be competing against me, Nick.
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0: And Judge Lindsay, are you ready?
2: I am so ready to defeat Nick today.
0: Okay.
2: 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I've got my letter, I've got my category, and I've got 10 seconds on my clock. I just need you to be up and ready to move and beat Nick.
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0: 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Hey, Nick and Lindsay with you, and we're ready to play
1: Morning Scramble.
0: That's right. We got Jonah ready to play.
1: Yes, Jonah, what are you up to this morning?
2: Just heading to work.
1: Yay, work.
0: Oh, heading to work. What do you do?
2: I'm a shopper in a grocery store.
1: Oh, cool.
0: Oh, nice.
1: That sounds like fun, actually. I might be willing to do that.
0: I get to shop and other people spend money?
1: Yes, hey, it works for me. Jonah, are you ready to play Morning Scramble?
2: I am.
1: Today's category, things you find in a vending machine. They all have to start with the letter M. 10 seconds on my clock. Ready, set, go.
2: M&M. Milk. Milky Ways. Milk nuts.
0: Oh, time is up.
1: That was really good.
0: Yeah, that was good and quick. Okay. Nice job.
1: We've got M&M's, milk, Milky Ways, and milk duds.
0: Nice.
1: Beautiful.
0: All right. I can steal the win from you and the Life 100.7 family. You need two different from me to get the win. Things in a vending machine that start with M. I have M&M's.
1: Oh. Okay, there's one.
0: All right. I also have Milky Ways. So it's coming down to this last one. If this is different, you get the win.
1: Come on.
0: I have mints.
1: Yay!
0: Good job.
1: Yeah. Go, Jonah. Hey, this is my first day back. That was epic. That made my day.
0: Lindsay's happy that you got the win right there. You're getting that Life 100.7 known hat just for playing. But since you won, you get bragging rights. And you'll get a chance to play Morning Scramble tomorrow at 7:15.
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1: You did it. It's been amazing to watch you. I know your family has watched you grow up. Good job.

0: 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Morning, Nick and Lindsay with you. And I want you to get your calendar out right now. If it's like a paper calendar, pull it out. If it's on your phone, make a note right there.
1: Yes.
0: November 20th. It's an important date.
1: Because third day.
0: Yes.
1: Oh, I know your ears perked up. Chris Tomlin and Toby Mac. All three are going to be on the same stage at Pinnacle Bank Arena in Lincoln. And the tickets are available right now.
0: Yep. Three amazing artists. Ooh. A great night of worship and celebration all coming together. Mm-hmm. So get your family together. Call your friends and let them know, hey, I know November seems like it's far away. Yeah. It's not.
1: It's not.
0: Because we're going to this show. Ooh. 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
0: 7:46 this morning. Got slow traffic on Blair High Road southbound between 108th and I-680. Then Dodge Road eastbound between 168th and 156th is slowing down as well. Also JFK northbound Q to F Street is slow. Still have that disabled vehicle on the left shoulder of I-680 southbound at Pacific Street. So normal slowdowns, so just be careful.

0: Brandon Lake with Heart Fought Hallelujah on Life 100.7. Mm-hmm. Hey, Nick, along with Lindsay, hanging out with you. And I had to restock my snacks at the office here. And we all have certain things we are drawn to for our midday snacks, whether it's to crave or just to fill you up. Right. What are yours?
1: Right. Okay. So Julie said she has a whole bunch of snacks like that, but her most favorite right now, you know how you go through phases?
0: Yes.
1: She said her most favorite right now is the trail mix that you can get at like Walmart and stuff.
0: Oh.
1: That stuff's actually oddly good. She's been trying to eat an apple a day just to stay healthy, but the trail mix is getting her.
0: Yeah. You know? And that saying, an apple a day keeps the doctor away, it's not true. And you get in trouble if you throw them. So don't do that.
1: Stop that.
0: Yeah. So what's your daytime snack that you like to go to?
1: Right. Give us a call. 402-342-5424.
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0: casting crowns on Life 100.7. That was all because of Mercy. Mm-hmm. And it is time once again for Dad Joke 101.
1: I guess we're back in school.
0: I'm your professor, Nick, along with student teacher Lindsay, educating you on everything you need to know. Dad joke, the fun, the silly, the weird, all of it together.
1: Yeah, because we need help there.
0: We totally do. Mm-hmm. Dad jokes can be a lot of fun, especially if you're really passionate about it. And it can be informative. For example, how do you sell a frog to someone who's hard of hearing? They can't hear very well.
1: I have no idea.
0: Hey, do you want to buy a frog?
1: So you just yell at people?
0: How else are you going to do it? Very common sense practice.
1: Write a note.
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0: 8:24 this morning. Quick look at the traffic. 60th Street northbound at Grover. There's a disabled vehicle causing slowdowns. Then an accident on the right shoulder at Dodge Road eastbound at 168th Street causing stop and go traffic all the way back to 180th. Watch those spots and be safe.

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0: What do you reach for?
1: You ever eat those spicy candies, those hot tamales?
0: Oh, no.
1: I love those.
0: That's because you're spicy.
1: I am.

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0: Phil Wickham's latest, it's Homesick for Heaven on Life 100.7. Mm-hmm. Hey, Nick and Lindsay, with an invitation for you.
1: Well, it's quite an epic invitation.
0: It is indeed. In fact,
1: please mark your calendar off for November 20th, because you're heading to Lincoln, or at least we're inviting you to.
0: Yeah. It's third day, Chris Tomlin and Toby Mac in concert at the Pinnacle Bank Arena on November 20th. So get yourself ready right now. It's going to be an amazing show with three incredible artists all on the same stage under one roof together. I would hope they're going to do stuff together as

0: Well, performing together and doing stuff.
1: That would be so fun. Okay, if you've never heard of any of these guys, they are legends within the Christian music industry. Okay, they have created what Christian music is today. So you're going to love it. Either way, whether you've been listening for years or you just started, it's going to be a great concert.
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0: I wrote this song during a time when I felt completely lost. This is Zach Williams, and this is the story behind my new song, Wait For Me. I've been walking through life trying to figure out everything on my own, carrying things I should have laid down years ago. And the more I tried, the harder the road got. One day I finally looked up and prayed, God, I need some direction. And what struck me was realizing he had never left. He was just there patiently waiting for me to turn around. Every detour, every stumble, every mile, every time I walked in the wrong direction, he kept guiding me back. The song is a reminder that even when we take the long way home, God still waits for us.
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0: Life 100.7. Hey, Nick and Lindsay with you. And it's just a part of your life, right? You're going through your day and you suddenly need a snack break right there. And there's so many options you can choose from. What are you reaching for as soon as you get that little, like, the growl of a snack, but not a meal?
1: Right. Not a meal. Scott says almonds and cashews.
0: That's a good choice.
1: Very good. Except I don't like almonds. Cashews are okay.
0: I like all. You take like an almond with cheese and then a slice of ham.
1: Well, that sounds like too much work. It also sounds like a Lunchable.
0: That's the point. It's a good, but it's a great snack right there.
1: Yes.
0: I like nuts for a snack, like cashews, peanuts, that type of thing, because the protein, it fills you up. I've been on a protein kick as of late. Same with hummus. You do that. Or beans for the fiber. Should I start listing this off?
1: I like candy.
0: Okay, Lindsay, fine. Lindsay's got her little peanut butter cups.
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0: 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Happy morning. It's Nick and Lindsay.
1: I do have a favorite snack.
0: What is it?
1: Pimento cheese sandwiches. I love them.
0: Okay.
1: Yeah, that's how most people look at me.

0: Crowder, God Really Loves Us on Life 100.7. Hey, Nikki and Lindsay with you. And if you're a graduate, congratulations. And I hope that reminder that God really loves you follows you as you move forward.
1: You did it.
0: Yep.
1: All right. The door is open, wide open.
0: Yep.
1: Even if you just graduated kindergarten, man, you got so many things to look forward to.
0: Yeah.
1: And this is a big step for you. And I'm so glad. I'm so glad you walked through that door.
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0: Josiah Queen, it's Dusty Bibles on Life 100.7. Hey, Nick and Lindsay with you. And if I was to have the perfect midday snack,
1: yes.
0: Right?
1: Mm-hmm.
0: Peanuts and then a really nice beef jerky.
1: Oh, okay.
0: Yeah.
1: Like a little protein pack.
0: Yeah, totally. Mm-hmm. And not like, it's got to be the jerky that is dry and you really got to chew for like 30 minutes for that first piece.
1: 30 minutes?
0: Yeah, that's good jerky. Not the soft stuff that all these city slickers are having.
1: What in the world is happening right now?
0: I sound like I watched the Andy Griffith Show too much.
1: 30-minute jerky. 30 minutes.
0: Mm-hmm.
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0: Jamie McDonald left it in the river here on Life 100.7. Hey, Nick and Lindsay, thank you so much for hanging out with us this morning. Hopefully the rest of your week is amazing.
1: And I hope you're not hungry all the time now.
0: Yeah, that's
1: true.
0: We've
1: been talking about snacks.
0: If you are, grab some peanuts.
1: Oh my goodness, with the peanuts. Psalm 34 verse 2 says, I will boast only in the Lord. Let all who are helpless take heart.

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You know, sometimes humor, it really is the best medicine. In this dose, it's from our friend Cynthia. What do bananas say when they answer the phone? Yellow.

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3: Practice is essential to the Christian life. 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We must apply the truth to our daily lives so that we can receive the benefit and the blessing from the truth. Jesus said, "If you know these things, you're blessed if you do them." 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Are you doing it? Are you putting God's word into practice in your daily life? Are you seeking Him, trusting Him, telling other people about Him, giving to advance His kingdom? Listen, if you will do His word and put it into practice in your life, you will see the blessings flow. And the God of peace shall be with you. And in that we find real hope.
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Hey, get ready because a concert is coming your way November 20th to Lincoln. Are you ready for this? 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

0: That was Matt Maher on Life 100.7. Hey, I'm Tammy, and parenting, it can be hard and it can keep you humble.
1: I listen and I don't judge.
0: And I don't know about you, but sometimes you just have to find the humor in it. Because when you look, it will always be there. And I'm glad to know that I'm not alone, as our friend Melanie is sharing her hard, humorous, and humble story. She says recently she got into an argument with her teen. Okay, been there, done that. It's not easy. She said, yeah, some things were said that she didn't like hearing, things having to do with him moving out and then storming out of the room. She said she was on the verge of tears when all of a sudden her youngest came up to her, put his arms around her and said, Mom, don't worry. I'll live here until I'm 60. She said, I didn't know if I should laugh, if I should cry, or if I should do a little bit of both. I encourage you, friend. Yeah, do both.
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Life 100.7. Here's some hope you can hang on to today from Proverbs 30, verse 5. Every word of God is pure. He is a shield to them who put their trust in him.

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You know, sometimes you just got to keep your goals simple, like staying hydrated, staying moisturized, and remembering why you walked into a room.

0: That was for King and Country and Taylor Hill on Life 100.7. Congratulations, graduate of 2026. You did it. Welcome to adulthood. Hey, I'm Tammy. And seriously, being an adult has its perks. But I heard it described like this the other day. Adulting is putting back a pack of chicken for $11.58 because you see one that's for $11.17. Okay, if you don't get that, just know in time, it's totally going to make sense. But hey, seriously, good work. You did it. You graduated. All the time, effort, and energy you put in to the exams and studies and all the activities, man, it really paid off. And hey, as you step into this next chapter of your life, just know your Life 100.7 is believing for big things and all that God has in store for you. You did it. And today, we celebrate you.
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3: 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The grandmother was the caregiver for these two young kids. They were sleeping in the basement. They had next to nothing, and these bunk beds were the first piece of furniture that were in their home after they had just moved. So you can see how much it changes the lives of the family members, but maybe even more so, it changes the lives of the volunteers too. So we would love to partner with people in our community. 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

0: That was Stars Go Dim and Hey, I'm Tammy on Life 100.7. You know, I saw a powerful quote the other day that said, the thoughts you repeat become the beliefs you live by. Okay, take a moment and think about that. Every time we rehearse a story about ourselves, our mind strengthens it. And how many times a day do you think something negative? Like, I could be doing better. I think I failed that. Yeah, you know, that's why the Bible says, take every thought captive. And when that thought comes across your brain, ask it, hey, is this what God would say about me? If so, you keep on repeating it. And if not, we have got to get rid of that thought. And here's something interesting. Repeated thought processes in just 21 days will change our gene expression, which basically means that our mind will believe whatever story we repeat the most. So, hey, friend, today, let's make it a powerful one.
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Okay, definitely making this my new summer motto. 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

0: Jordan Feliz bringing us Next to Me on Life 100.7. Okay, you know the saying, those who worship together stay together? I know what you're thinking, Tammy. 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
1: 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Okay, it's time to boast and show some pride. You're like, Tammy, pride and bragging? That's not a good thing. Well, this kind is. And I'll share more coming up next.

0: That was Colton Dixon on Life 100.7. Hey, I'm Tammy, and you know what time it is? To grab that dictionary, turn to the letter B. We're looking up the word boast. Okay, the first thing that comes to my mind is bragging. Okay, here's what it says. To speak with exaggeration and excessive pride. So if I'm picturing this, not only is it really loud, but it's also a lot of actions, a lot of storytelling going on. And what do we know about bragging? It's not a good thing. Not when it's self-focused, our accomplishments, our good deeds. But do you know the Bible actually encourages us to boast, to brag, and to be proud? In our God, in all the good he has done. And truly, that is what our testimony is all about. Sharing your God story, the power of Jesus working in your life. Psalm 34:2 says this, I will boast only in the Lord. Let all who are helpless take heart.
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3: 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I'm a volunteer with the Omaha chapter of Sleep in Heavenly Peace. 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I remember my first delivery vividly. The grandmother was the caregiver for these two young kids. They were sleeping in the basement. They had next to nothing. And these bunk beds were the first piece of furniture that were in their home after they had just moved. So you can see how much it changes the lives of the family members, but maybe even more so, it changes the lives of the volunteers too. So we would love to partner with people in our community. 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

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Here's a little encouragement for your day from author Charles Spurgeon. 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

0: 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That was Katie Nicole. And hey, I'm Tammy, hanging out with you today. You know, if you're like me, sometimes you just need fun for fun's sake. So why not do a little game with me? I'm going to tell you three things. Tell me if you can figure out what they have in common. All right, here we go. Faithfully, soul on fire, and holy forever. Okay, if you're saying, Tammy, those are all songs, you got it, my friend. If you're saying, hey, they're all songs I've heard on Life 100.7. Okay, stop. That's too much. If you're saying they're all songs I might be able to hear under one roof for one night. Okay, stop. You are too much. 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

0: That was Josiah Queen with his latest song on Life 100.7. Wait, what? I've been doing it wrong the whole time? Hey, I'm Tammy, and I feel like I say that about a lot of things, but today it's about pre-washing dishes. Okay, I feel like there's two camps. Those who do a thorough cleaning before they pop them in the dishwasher, and those who just wish them luck and let them go on in. And often they marry each other. But you know, there is a right and better way to do it. Here's what they say. Scraping off the excess food, it really is a must. But when it comes to rinsing, don't do it. Oh yeah, this is what they say. In your dishwasher, there is a turbidity sensor. Yeah, I've never heard of that. But really, it gauges how turbid your water needs to be, how strong, how powerful, and how long. So when they go in rather clean, they might come out not all that clean, but when they go in mostly dirty, that water is going to have to do some hard work. So when it comes to dishes, dirtier is really better.
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3: 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The grandmother was the caregiver for these two young kids. They were sleeping in the basement. They had next to nothing, and these bunk beds were the first piece of furniture that were in their home after they had just moved. So you can see how much it changes the lives of the family members, but maybe even more so, it changes the lives of the volunteers too. So we would love to partner with people in our community. 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

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You gotta love when friends keep it real with posts like this. I'm at the age where my mind still thinks it's 29, my humor age 12, and my body wonders where this bruise came from.

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1: 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Hey, I'm Tammy, and being a kid in the summer, it's awesome. Being a kid in the summer in the 80s, can I just say, I think it was awesomer. Oh man, I was having the conversation with my kids the other day about what my summers back in the day looked like. And here's the part that really had them tripped up. There was no phones. There was no Life 360. There was no tracking to see where your kids were. And they were like, how did your mom know where you were at? And how did she keep track of you? And that's the truth. I have no idea. I think she prayed a lot. But also, I did have a set of rules. And maybe you did too. Back in the 80s, maybe even into the 90s, when you were out on your bicycles with your friends. I mean, summer rules could be summed up in three easy steps. And here is how they went. Stay with a buddy. Cross the street only at the crosswalks. And when the street lights come on, you, my friend, better be home.
0: It's uplifting.
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0: 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Third day. Chris Tomlin. Toby Mac. 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Third day. Chris Tomlin and Toby Mac. On one stage, one huge night of hits. 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
5: 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I'm about to

0: No, he's not. Caleb and John, their new one, it's called Finished here on Life 100.7. Dale Carnegie said, the person who gets the farthest is generally the one who is willing to do and dare. The sure thing boat never gets far from shore. It's a lot of wisdom in that. And if you are graduating, if you have graduated, congratulations. You're going to be facing so many opportunities, so many challenges. And think about that. You know, sometimes it pays to kind of swing for the fence and take some risks. With God's direction, of course, but blessings to you as you graduate and class of 2026. Way to go. You did it.
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1: I hope this story makes you smile today.
0: I'm Bruce, and yes, I do hope this does. I love the idea of mountain climbing. I even like watching documentaries on daring climbs like Mount Everest, but I can't imagine actually doing it. That's why I really smiled that others are. Several made history. A record 274 climbers reached the summit of Mount Everest in a single day from the Nepal side of the mountain. The officials say climbers took advantage of a brief stretch of clear weather to make the push to the top of the world's tallest peak. That just amazes me that there's people that are willing to take that risk. And yeah, for the most part, they smile when they make it, but if they don't...
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0: Have you ever noticed how Jesus had a knack for asking people questions? Life 100.7, he would do that in so many different ways and times with people. And in John 21, he asks Simon Peter, three times if he loves him. This is the same Peter that denied Jesus. He really held back at the pivotal time of his crucifixion as Jesus was led to the cross. And Peter just felt immense sorrow over this decision and needed his relationship with Jesus to be restored. And that's what Jesus is doing in John chapter 21, asking probing questions. And this afternoon, I want to just share here and there some questions we can ask others to go deeper in conversations. And so it's going to be kind of fun to talk about that. But yeah, to be just a little like Jesus in our interactions with others, probing questions, things that get to the deeper heart of things. Wow. So amazing.
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3: 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I'm a volunteer with the Omaha chapter of Sleep in Heavenly Peace. 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The grandmother was the caregiver for these two young kids. They were sleeping in the basement. They had next to nothing, and these bunk beds were the first piece of furniture that were in their home after they had just moved. So you can see how much it changes the lives of the family members, but maybe even more so, it changes the lives of the volunteers too. So we would love to partner with people in our community. 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
5: Live 100.7, there's some slow traffic on JFK southbound between Childs and Highway 370. There's slow traffic on I-80 eastbound between 20th and 8th Street. And then some slow traffic on Blair Highway Road going southbound between 108th and I-680.

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0: Jamie McDonald on Life 100.7. She left it in the river. I'm Bruce. That song and so many others get played on the station, and you might have a reaction when a song gets played and you're like, oh, I love it. Oh, I want to hear more of it. Or maybe not so much, and you're just thinking, yeah, that's not my favorite. 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
4: There's an accident reported over at L Street, over at 30th Street. And then there's some slow traffic on JFK southbound between Chandler Road and Highway 370. More slow traffic on I-80 eastbound between 84th and 72nd. Slow traffic on I-80 westbound between I-480 and 72nd. Slow traffic on Dodge westbound between 72nd and 90th. And then slow traffic on Blair High Road southbound between 108th and I-680.

0: 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Hello there, I'm Bruce.
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9: There's an accident reported over at L Street at 30th Street. Then there's some stop-and-go traffic on JFK southbound between Chandler Road and Highway 370. Another accident on I-80 westbound causing the left lane to be blocked. That's over at 42nd Street. And then there's some slow traffic on I-80 eastbound between 84th and 72nd. Slow traffic on I-80 westbound between 42nd and 72nd. Slow traffic on Dodge westbound between 72nd and 90th. And slow traffic on Blair High Road between 108th and I-680.

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Well, you know, the clouds are kind of running the show today. Maybe the sun peeking through here and there. Next chance of significant rain Thursday and Friday. If you need some for your lawn,

0: Matt Maher, Life 100.7. It's going to be all right. You know, we can't fight our spiritual battles alone. That's why we need one another. And what questions can we ask one another to kind of probe and find out how others are doing? Jesus had an uncanny way of asking the right questions and going deeper. One question you might thinking about asking a friend that you have a relationship with, what area of your faith are you feeling most challenged in currently? And just talk about it. Help share the burden and talk about how you can help. Ecclesiastes 4:9-10 says, two people are better off than one, for they can help each other succeed. If one person falls, the other can reach out and help. But someone who falls alone is in real trouble. A person standing alone can be attacked and defeated, but two can stand back to back and conquer. Three are even better, for a triple braided cord is not easily broken. So two are better than one, right? What is a question that you can ask a friend and really be a support and help to them?
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3: 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The grandmother was the caregiver for these two young kids. They were sleeping in the basement. They had next to nothing, and these bunk beds were the first piece of furniture that were in their home after they had just moved. So you can see how much it changes the lives of the family members, but maybe even more so, it changes the lives of the volunteers too. So we would love to partner with people in our community. 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
5: There's some stop-and-go traffic on JFK southbound between Chandler Road and Highway 370. More stop-and-go traffic on I-80 westbound between 42nd and 60th. And then on I-80 westbound at 42nd, there is an accident causing the left lane to be blocked there. And then there's some slow traffic on I-80 eastbound between I-680 and 72nd. Slow traffic on Dodge westbound between 72nd and 129th. And slow traffic on Blair High Road southbound between 108th and I-680.

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He said recently, one day I'll look back and be thankful it went God's way and not my way. Such a great perspective there from Toby Mac.

0: Lauren Daigle on Life 100.7. Helen Keller is quoted as saying, "I long to accomplish a great and noble task, but it's my chief duty to accomplish small tasks as if they were great and noble." If you're graduating, if you've graduated, congratulations, part of the class of 2026. And as you look to the future, you're going to have great and noble things that are possibilities. But, you know, there's also going to be a lot of small, mundane tasks that God is going to call you to do, to be faithful in your calling, whatever area that is that you've graduated in or he calls you into, because sometimes that can change, right? But to treat small tasks as if they were great and noble, that I think is the true measure of success. Oh, graduate, as you go into the world, be faithful in the small things, and God'll take care of things.
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5: There's stop-and-go traffic on JFK southbound between Q Street and Highway 370. Then there's an accident on I-80 westbound causing the left lane to be blocked at 42nd Street. Then there's some slow traffic on I-80 eastbound between I-680 and 72nd. Slow traffic on the other side on I-80 westbound between 42nd and 60th. Then slow traffic on Dodge westbound between 72nd and 144th. And finally, slow traffic on Blair High Road southbound between State Street and 103rd.

0: We are the messengers. God be the glory on Life 100.7. Hey, I'm Bruce. What are questions that we can ask one another to go deeper? There are so many good questions. It just sometimes it's knowing in your relationship and your friendships to know the questions to ask. Jesus had an incredible way of doing that, right? He would ask those probing questions that got to the heart of what's really important. One thing that you can maybe, this is a risky one. Okay. All right. We're going out on a ledge here. One question you could ask someone that you have a good friendship with and trust might be, what are the areas you think I can grow in? Ooh, right. That can be tough because you got to be able to, you know, to actually listen to what they have to say, and maybe some insecurities can kind of come out because of that. So, you know, maybe you're not to that point, but maybe you are in a friendship where you can ask each other that question. What are some things that I can do better? Maybe your kids as well, your spouse, so many different people. Just something to chew on this afternoon.
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8: There's some stop-and-go traffic on JFK southbound between Chandler Road and Highway 370. Slow traffic on I-80 eastbound between I-680 and 72nd, and on I-80 westbound between 42nd and 72nd. Then slow traffic on Dodge westbound between 72nd and 144th. And slow traffic on Blair High Road southbound between 108th and State Street.
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1: Things are getting real. Jesus, take the wheel. Only way I'm getting to the other side. Days

0: through it.
1: So was today a little challenging for you? Maybe disappointing? You're kind of defining it, the success of it, by things that didn't happen. Well, just an encouragement from Jason Crabb here on Life 100.7. He said, before you go to sleep tonight, stop measuring your life only by what didn't happen today. Sometimes we miss the goodness of God because we only focus on things that we're still waiting on. But you made it through another day. You survived things that once felt impossible. You're still standing, even after battles nobody else saw, even fighting those battles. That's grace. Not every victory is loud. Sometimes the biggest miracle is simply that you didn't give up. So tonight, thank God for the prayers he answered and the strength he gave you while you waited on others.
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Life 100.7. You know, there's a beauty in broken things when God holds the pieces. Psalm 147:3 says, He heals the brokenhearted and He binds up their wounds.

0: 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You might be saying, Bruce, why? I don't even know what it is. Well, I'll answer that. 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
3: Do-it-yourselfers often go for the simple fix. But Dr. Tony Evans says fixing things quick doesn't necessarily fix them right. He'll give us an example of God's kind of craftsmanship as we spend 2 minutes with Tony.
4: God is so precise that in order to accomplish what he's seeking to accomplish in our lives as we align ourselves under him, he will actually make things worse before he makes things better. Pharaoh said, I'm not going to let the children of Israel go. So they go through the 12 plagues. He let them go because it was too much. He couldn't handle it anymore. But then the Bible says God hardened Pharaoh's heart. So his heart became even harder. And when his heart got even harder, he said, oh, I let them Jews go. I changed my mind. Army, go get them. Has God ever released you only to have the problem come back at you? You thought you would never have to deal with this again. You thought you were far from this again. You thought you wouldn't have to deal with those people anymore. You wouldn't have to deal with this problem anymore. You wouldn't have to deal with that boss anymore. You wouldn't have to deal with this financial situation anymore. And it looks like God did a number on his blessing. God will sometimes, to accomplish a bigger goal, let things get worse. God's saying, come on, Pharaoh. Come on, you want to kill him? Come on, let's go. I'm going to help a brother out. Come on. And the Egyptians went in. God closed up the Red Sea, and Pharaoh and his army was drowned. In other words, God made things worse to show how big a deliverer he can be.
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0: Emerson Day, and get behind me. Congratulations to Emerson and her husband. Well, welcoming a new little one into their family recently. That's always so exciting. I'm Bruce. Ben is coming in at 7, and I want to share something from the Bible before I go. What have you boasted in today? Maybe you had a work project or a project at home you got done, and you're like, yes, that's good. But it's a good reminder in Psalm 34 to boast. I will boast only in the Lord, it says. Let all who are helpless take heart.
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